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1: Without a doubt, one of the breakout bands last year was Hooked Like Helen. Out of Cleveland, Ohio, they opened up our KLAQ Rocks the Park event, and we've been seeing a lot of people from not just El Paso, but outside of El Paso, really digging these guys. And I'm really digging this brand new song of theirs called Jenna Eve. It's Hooked Like Helen, kicking off the second hour for Q Connected.

I have the cue. The latest from Autumn Kings, Gone, Gone, Gone. They're one of the many bands that's set to play the Upheaval Festival in July. 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Funeral Joke, they're back with a new song, and I'm sure they're going to be playing this one at LCR Fest. 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

0: El Paso's best rock, 95.5 The Q with Jane Like Fire. And they had a pretty good Friday release. Not only did they put out some extra songs from High Exposure this past Friday, but also the music video for that song, Awesome, which you can check out right now on YouTube. I'm Jane DePaulis. We're going to take a short break, come right back with more new rock out of Austin, Texas. We got brand new stuff from Bridges Ablaze, and we're going to have thrash metal legends Anthrax. They're back with a new song, and you're going to hear it right after this.
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album Cursum Percipio, set to release on September 18th. They gave us this song about a week ago. It's called It's For the Kids, and it's heavy AF. Crank it up. It's Anthrax on 95.5 The Q.

95.5 KLAQ with the Treyu and all for you. Bridges ablaze. They've been working on a couple of live shows around their area, around Austin, Texas. They've also been working on that new EP. No release date yet, but I have spoken to Ruben. They are working on that new EP soon. This is Break on 95.5 The Q.

0: El Paso's best rock, 95.5 The Q. That's a new one from Blackstone Cherry and Deep. And if you've seen the music video, you know to keep a tissue on hand because it's a very emotional song about, well, a family losing their loved one. And, well, when I say loved one, I mean their kid. And if you've ever been through that or you've known people who have gone through that, you know how sad and emotional and traumatic that experience could be. So if you've ever known anybody who's been through that, just let them know, hey, I'm here for you and I love you. I'm Daniel Paulus. Got a couple more songs to play before we wrap things up for tonight. We're going to have new stuff from Cigarettes After Sex and a previously unreleased song from the late, great Scott Weiland. That's coming up next for Q Connected.
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El Paso's best rock, 95.5 The Q. Even though the band may have formed in Los Angeles, Greg Gonzalez of Cigarettes After Sex, oh, he always was and always will be an El Pasoan. That was their new one, Twizzler. Let's get into some new local rock. Tony Jupiter, he has been making a huge name of himself, and he'll be back to playing El Paso on May 31st. And in fact, it'll be the last show he does before he goes on tour. It's going to be at 11:11 on May 31st. You've got Nevermind and Michael playing that show. This is the new one from Tony. It's Never Leave on 95.5 The Q.

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95.5 KLAQ, some Black Label Society, and Name and Blood. That'll do it for me, Daniel Paulus. I'm going to be over at the Mattress Firm at 7840 Picacho Hills Court from 11 to 1 p.m. So if you want to stop by, if you're in the area, please feel free to say hello. As always, we love to wrap up with local rock. And since it is Memorial Day weekend, I figured we'd play a song that has a tie to America. This is the brand new band called Call You to Congress. And it's called, and I quote, "The most patriotic song since the Star-Spangled Banner." This is closing out tonight's Q Connected. 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

Hey, it's Kat Michaels. Thanks for coming to hang out on our Memorial Day weekend. We've got a lot of ground to cover in tonight's show. We'll be celebrating the anniversary of AC/DC's Who Made Who, along with Van Halen's OU812. Also celebrating the birthday of Rich Robinson from the Black Crowes. And we will be remembering Paul Gray of Slipknot on the anniversary of his passing with tonight's Live and Loud and The Goat with Lauren later this evening as well. But to kick things off now, how about some Foo Fighters? It's My Hero on Loudwire Weekends.

0: Motley Crue, Shout at the Devil on Loudwire Weekends. I'm Kat Michaels. And as we all know, John 5 has been playing guitar with the crew for a couple years now. But it turns out that he's now not spoken to Rob Zombie in 4 years. It seems his decision to join the crew may have severed his relationship with Zombie. 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
8: On the way next hour, we'll be going live and loud with 3 in a row from Slipknot tonight as we remember Paul Gray on the anniversary of his passing in 2010. But before we get there, I have the latest now from Five Finger Death Punch. It's off of the band's forthcoming 10th studio album. They just released this track a little over a week ago. Here it is now, the latest from Five Finger Death Punch. This is Eye of the Storm on Loudwire Weekends. Oh, Father!

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0: 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This song is called Split. Yes! Yeah!

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Way to go. Ha ha. That's how I set this fucking strike. I don't need no

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1: 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Frontman Sam Carter joined Chuck Armstrong recently for an interview to talk about their latest run of live shows across the country. He had some hopeful words about where the band is at with their new music as well, and a whole lot more. You can find that full interview inside the app if you check it out now. 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

kick off 9 o'clock. It's a track that was originally released in 1972, but we'll get there. But before we do, I've got the latest now from Ryan Purds, the rocker out of Buffalo, with his gritty alternative classic grunge kind of vibe. You can definitely hear his influences from Chris Cornell in his vocals. This is his latest now. It's called Sour on Loudwire Weekends.

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Breaking Benjamin in their latest Something Wicked on Loudwire Weekends. In fact, it is the first new song from the band since their 2024 track, Awaken. You can find out more about the release of the song inside the Loudwire app. But the band is going to be touring across Europe. However, Benjamin Burnley won't be flying for this tour. 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He says that that is his preferred method of travel. He doesn't like to fly. 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
2: 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We get the latest now from The Warning. Three sisters, Daniela, Paulina, and Alejandra, that sat down recently to chat with Chuck Armstrong about their latest song and their upcoming fifth full-length studio album. Although they don't have specific details yet on when we can expect a release, they just said that it's going to be released this year. 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

Greta Van Fleet and Highway Tune on Loudwire Weekends. The band just announced a surprise intimate show that is going to take place this week at the iconic Bowery Ballroom in New York. It's just a 575-person club, and tickets are just $20, but there's a catch. 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

door. 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And I think that's so cool and a nod back to the way that we used to buy our tickets before they started getting jacked up in price and getting hit with all of the ticket fees and taxes and all the stuff associated with it that has kept so many of us from seeing as much live music as we would like to. 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
15: Ever tried balancing a dozen eggs in one hand while hopping on one foot? Or maybe juggling cats while riding the unicycle? Sounds ridiculous, right? 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
0: Still to come in the 10 o'clock hour, our song The Time Forgot. But before we get there, I have the latest now from Autumn Kings. 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

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I'm Kat Michaels, and Evanescence just recently dropped this new track off of their upcoming sixth studio album titled Sanctuary, set to release in just a couple more weeks. 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

The latest from Atreyu, all for you on Loudwire Weekends. Brandon Saller of Atreyu sat down to talk with Chuck Armstrong about the band's latest album and also the band's legacy, but he also shared what the meaning is behind that song. 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

0: 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I'm Kat Michaels. And Jacoby Shaddix recently sat down to chat with Chuck Armstrong, talking about a quote-unquote personal revolution. He opened up about his personal faith and how the band's latest song, Wake Up Calling, came to be, and even when fans can expect the band's next album. 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
3: Today marks 16 years since founding Slipknot member Paul Gray died at the age of 38. He played the bass in Slipknot and was known as Number Two. I thought I would switch it up a little and play some Slipknot songs tonight on The GOAT in his honor. And I don't typically play songs by super heavy bands, but don't worry, I'm not going to melt your face off or anything. Instead, I'm going to play three of their softer, more ballad-like-ish songs, I guess you would call them. Slipknot sound can be chaotic, but they can also be pretty melodic when they want to, and I find that I actually really like their softer side. Two of the three songs I'm going to play tonight do feature Paul Gray, so I'm going to start with one from their 2004 album, Volume 3, The Subliminal Verses. This song actually features acoustic guitars, piano, and even a cello, so it's definitely an outlier in the discography, but it's a good one at that. It's Loudwire Weekends with Vermillion Part 2.

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1: Slipknot are super heavy, but they do have some slow songs too. And I'm playing three of them tonight on the go in honor of the late Paul Gray, who died on this day in 2010. That last one was Kill Pop from Slipknot's 2014 album, 0.5 The Great Chapter. Not entirely a slow song, but definitely not as heavy as most of their tracks are. That's honestly one of my favorites that they've ever put out. I love how catchy the verses are and how it goes from slow and has this like hypnotic sound to a bit more blistering in the choruses. That leaves me with one more song tonight. It's probably Slipknot's most famous ballad or slow song or whatever you want to call it. This one was featured on the band's 2008 album All Hope Is Gone and was actually released as its last single. So it was technically the last Slipknot single to come out before Gray died. Corey Taylor has performed an acoustic version of it numerous times in dedication to the bassist. So here it is. It's Snuff on Loudwire Weekends.

0: It's Snuff wrapping up three in a row from Slipknot for tonight's GOAT. Lauren, thanks so much for putting that together. Three soft Slipknot songs as we continue to remember the late Paul Gray on the anniversary of his passing. He died on this day in 2010 of a drug overdose. 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

Breaking Benjamin, So Cold on Loudwire Weekends. The band going to be hitting the road across Europe and the UK. And according to a recent interview that they did, Breaking Benjamin frontman Benjamin Burnley says that he will be leaving almost a week before the rest of the band to make the trip because he will be traveling by boat. He has a longstanding fear of planes. So while less convenient, he prefers taking the boat over flying.

And says it's just, you know, he'll take the lesser discomfort. So wishing them safe travels on their tour across Europe and the UK. Right now, more rock from AC/DC. 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
1: It's the Pretty Reckless When I Wake Up on Loudwire Weekends. Frontwoman Taylor Momsen has had a couple of wild encounters while they were on the road with AC/DC. She was bitten by a bat, and then she was hospitalized after being bitten by a spider. 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She is recovering. She's doing well now, at least according to social media. But in an interview a couple months back, she sat down to chat with Chuck Armstrong about the band's new album, Dear God, and diving into the creative process behind it. 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
2: Hey, it's Kat Michaels. Thanks for hanging out with me tonight, spending your Memorial Day weekend with me. I hope you'll come back next weekend. We'll do it all again. Same time, same place, 7 to midnight. But before I head out of here, I had the latest for you now. It's a collaboration between Bill Murray and A Day to Remember. Here it is now, Always Let You Down on Loudwire Weekends.

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KLAQ. Daniel Paulus feeling good for the morning show today. It is Memorial Day. It's Memorial Day Monday. They will be back tomorrow at 6 a.m. We hope you've been enjoying your Memorial Day weekend. And we hope you listen in later this morning for a new flyaway trip. I'll give you more details after we hear a band. But we will see August 2nd at the Don Haskins Center. It's Shinedown, safe and sound on the Q.

95.5 KLAQ with the Beastie Boys, Fife Here at the Party. I'm Jennifer Paulus, and we want to give you the right to party in the rock and roll capital of the world, Cleveland, Ohio. Thanks to RCA Records, they are going to send you and a guest to see the Foo Fighters at Huntington Bank Field August 10th. And not only will you get two tickets to see this show, you'll get the round-trip airfare for two, you'll get a two-night hotel stay, and you're going to get two tickets to the Rock and Roll Hall of Fame. We're going to be starting this Flyway trip right around 10 a.m. Listen for that special code word that we're going to give out 15 minutes past the hour, and then there'll be another one around 2:15, 5:15, and 8 p.m. during tonight's Loud Wire Night. 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

0: 95.5 KLAQ with the Black Crowes and Hard to Handle. Daniel Paul is here, and the morning show will be back tomorrow, 6 a.m. on Tuesday. I am going to be over celebrating Memorial Day weekend at Mattress Firm at 7840 Picacho Hills Court from 11 a.m. to 1 p.m. It is their biggest sale of the year. 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

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Well, yesterday NASCAR had the Coca-Cola 600, and they honored not only the late Kyle Busch, who it's still tragic to think.

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95.5 KLAQ, some Aerosmith, wrapping up our 40 minutes of nonstop El Paso's best rock. Dan DePaul is here, and we are going to be kicking off a new flyaway trip right around 10 o'clock today. You and a guest could see the Foo Fighters in the rock and roll capital of the world, courtesy of RCA Records. You get two tickets to see Foo Fighters at Huntington Bank Field in Cleveland, Ohio on August 10th. Round trip airfare for two, the two-night hotel stay, and two tickets to the Rock and Roll Hall of Fame. We're going to be giving out these code words four times a day, and your first

0: one is coming up this morning just after 10 a.m., right around 10:15. You got another one coming up around 2:15, 5:15, and 8 p.m. during Loud Wire Night. 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

0: 95.5 KLAQ, some Zeppelin and Black Dog. I'm Jada Paulus. We have another 40 minutes of non-self of Pastor's Best Rock, kicking it off with Days of the New. 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

95.5 KLAQ. Yes, I know. I haven't been doing a morning shift in a while. I'm filling in for the morning show just for today. They'll be back tomorrow at 6 a.m. I'll be over at Mattress Firm, 7840 Picacha Hills Drive, later today, 11 to 1. You could have a chance to win Western Playland tickets while we're over there later today.

El Paso's best rock, 95.5 The Q. It's getting hotter in El Paso, and if you need some places to cool down, maybe some indoor pools, well, we've got a list for you to check out of some of the best places to keep the heat and keep cool in El Paso at KLAQ.com. 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

0: 95.5 KLAQ with some Rob Zombie. Daniel Paul is filming it for the morning show today. And if you're just waking up, good morning. Hope you're enjoying your Memorial Day weekend. And I hope you enjoy free trips, because hope we've got a big one coming up. And I'll tell you all about it in two more songs. Right now,
1: I'm just waking up too. It's pretty reckless.

0: 95.5 KLAQ with some AC/DC and Money Talks. Dan DePaul is here. Coming up in 2 hours, we're going to give these special code words for you and a guest to see the Foo Fighters in the rock and roll capital of the world, thanks to RCA Records. Coming up at around 10:15 a.m., we'll give you a special code word to enter through the KLAQ mobile app, and these code words give you a shot to see Foo Fighters at Huntington Bank Field in Cleveland, Ohio on August 10th. You get round-trip airfare for two to Cleveland, the two-night hotel stay, and we'll give you two tickets to the Rock and Roll Hall of Fame. Now, just remember, you need the KLAQ mobile app, so you got some time to download it and get ready for those code words that we're going to be bringing you right around 10 a.m., 15 minutes past the hour. There'll be another one at 2:15, 5:15, and 8 o'clock during Loudwire Nights. 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

0: 95.5 KLAQ, a band we've seen in El Paso many times, Judas Priest with Breaking the Law. I'm Daniel Paulus. We're getting ready for a couple of big shows here in El Paso. I know we are getting closer to August 2nd, Shinedown, Coheed and Cambria, From Ashes to New, and DJ Rockfeed all making their way to the Don Haskins Center. 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The Abraham Chavez Theater, they're also getting ready for a slew of shows. You've got the Mars Volta playing the Abraham Chavez on September 10th. Theory of a Dead Man, Seven Dust, and Return to Dust, they're playing the Abraham Chavez on September 15th. 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

95.5 KLAQ. Morrissey is going to be playing El Paso November 6th at the Don Haskins Center. And did you know that he actually did a photo shoot in El Paso and included some of those photos in one of his albums back in the 90s? 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Speaking of the bottom, here's Dachi with The Bottom. 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

El Paso's best rock, 95.5 The Q. We'll see them in El Paso September 6th at Speaking Rock. And we saw these guys in El Paso last year at the Lowbrow, and they gave one hell of a show. This is Sleep Theory, Words Are Worthless.

0: 95.5 KLAQ with Twisted Sister and We're Not Gonna Take It. I'm Daniel Paulus filling in for the morning show today. They took Memorial Day weekend off and they will be back tomorrow at 6. And meanwhile, I'm working on Memorial Day weekend, but that's okay because I enjoy getting to play these songs for you. And I'm gonna enjoy being at the Mattress Firm later today for their Memorial Day sale. We're gonna be over there from 11 a.m. to 1 p.m. at 7840 Picacho Hills Court. 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

0: 95.5 KLAQ, some Van Halen in Panama. And we did hear some Foo Fighters earlier. You could hear the Foo Fighters in the rock and roll capital of the world, thanks to RCA Records. The Foo Fighters will be playing Huntington Bank Field in Cleveland, Ohio on August 10th. And we want to send you and a guest to see that show. And we'll throw in the round-trip airfare for two, the two-night hotel stay. And we'll even throw in two tickets to the Rock and Roll Hall of Fame. So you get to enjoy looking at the photos of them when they got inducted to the Rock and Roll Hall of Fame. How do you do it? Well, make sure you listen for those code words that we're going to be bringing you in less than an hour. Just 15 minutes past the 10 a.m. hour, that's when we give you the very first code word for this flyaway trip. There'll be another one at around 2 p.m., 5 p.m., and 8 p.m. during Loudwire nights. 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

95.5 KLAQ. That'll do it for me, Daniel Paulus. I hope you enjoy the rest of your Memorial Day weekend. I will be over at the Mattress Firm at 7840 Picacho Hills Court later today from 11 a.m. to 1 p.m. So I hope to see you there. Don't forget, those Foo Fighter code words, those are coming up very, very shortly. 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

95.5 Kaitlyn Hughes, Spoonman from Soundgarden. I'm Veronica Gonzalez. It's Memorial Day Monday, my friend. A day to remember, honor, and thank those who gave everything for our freedom. So as you enjoy the long weekend, we've got something lined up for you. You got to listen closely because coming up, we're dropping a special code word that could qualify you to see the Foo Fighters live. Stay locked in. Don't miss it. Your chance is coming up right after O. Smith. But right now, it's Evanescence with Who Will You Follow? On El Paso's Best Rock, 95.5 Kaitlyn Hughes.

0: Aerosmith. I'm Veronica Gonzalez. So it is that time, my friend. Like I had mentioned earlier, I hope you got the KLQ mobile app ready because this is how you could win a trip to see the Foo Fighters in the rock and roll capital of the world. So it's officially kicked off now. That code word is favorite. FAVORITE. Favorite. So enter that word into the KLQ mobile app to qualify to win a trip to see Foo Fighters in the rock and roll capital of the world, courtesy of RCA, brought to you by Hero Music, your local option for top new musical gear. 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But what's you're in store for, my friend? One grand prize winner is going to be selected to receive two tickets to see Foo Fighters at Huntington Bank Fields in Cleveland, Ohio on August 10th. Round trip airfare for two to Cleveland, taken care of. Two tickets to the Rock and Roll Hall of Fame, as well as a two-night hotel stay. So if you want details, but more importantly, enter that word now into the free KLQ mobile app.
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95.5 KLAQ, El Paso's best rock, Paranoid from Black Sabbath. 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
5: 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Canva, the thing that makes anything a thing.

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105 KLQ Californication from Red Hot Chili Peppers. 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

0: 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I'm Veronica Gonzalez. 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

95.5 Kaylee Key, El Paso's best rock. Holy Diver from Dio. I'm Veronica Gonzalez. All right, my friend, quick question. What if your phone could do more than just scroll? What if it could hook you up with El Paso's best rock anytime, anywhere? 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

95.5 Haley Q, El Paso's best rock sex type thing from Stone Temple Pilots. 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

95.5 KLAQ Lithium from Nirvana. All right, I know it's Monday. I know some of you are already mentally back at work, but let's be honest, nobody wants to go home tonight, tomorrow, or ever. Let's just live in this song for a minute and avoid responsibilities together. It's 3 days grace. 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

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Ramble on from Led Zeppelin. I'm Veronica Gonzalez. The West Star presents the 16th season of Cool Canyon Nights, and it's happening right here in El Paso's backyard, my friend. 95.5 Kaylee Q and El Paso Live invite you out to this Thursday night's concert at McKelligan Canyon for a free live music experience you do not want to miss. So on the main stage, it's Sir El Tom bringing the energy, and over the EPCC Career and Technical Education patio stage, the retros are setting the vibe with that perfect throwback sound. 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

0: 95.5 Kaylee Q, El Paso's best rock, the land of milk and honey from Bush. I'm Veronica Gonzalez. Well, my friend, you could win a trip to see Foo Fighters in the rock and roll capital of the world. And it's already kicked off, so you want to make sure to be tuning in every Monday through Friday for the next 3 weeks during the hours 10 a.m., 2 p.m., 5 p.m., and 8 p.m. because we give you a code word that you enter into the Kaylee Q mobile app that will qualify you to win that trip to see Foo Fighters. And it's all courtesy of RCA, brought to you by Hero Music, your local option for top new musical gear. 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But what you're in store for, my friend? 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Also round trip airfare for two to Cleveland, two tickets to the Rock and Roll Hall of Fame, and a two-night hotel stay. And there's only one grand prize winner. 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

you El Paso's best rock, Iron Man from Black Sabbath. I just gotta say this, after reading all these headlines, rock doesn't care who you are, only that you're real. And Beartooth's Caleb Shomo just proved that truth hits harder than silence, no matter how long it takes to find it. 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

95.5 KLAQ, Falling Away From Me from Korn. And I just got to say, as a parent, a great concert can certainly amp you up for a new school year. Like seeing these guys on September 15th at the Abraham Chavez Theater with Theory of a Dead Man and Return to Dust. It is Seven Dusts with Unbreakable on El Paso's Best Rock, 95.5 KLAQ.

0: 95.5 KLEQ, El Paso's best rock. Dream On from Aerosmith. I'm Veronica Gonzalez. Well, we can all certainly say we've been dreaming about seeing some great bands in the Sun City, and luckily that is coming true. So 95.5 KLEQ is excited to welcome Theory of a Dead Man with Seven Dust and Return to Dust to the Abraham Chavez Theater September 15th, and you can purchase your tickets through Ticketmaster. Also, Five Finger Death Punch. I think it's time for a road trip so you can see them at the End of the Mountain Gods, June 18th. Then Shine Down with Coheed and Cambria from Ashes to New and DJ Rock Feed at the Don Haskins Center, Sunday, August 2nd. 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Also, the Mars Volta at the Abraham Chavez Theater, September 10th. Then the May 5th Los Lonely Boys concert has been rescheduled for October 10th, and you can see them at the Abraham Chavez Theater. 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

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I hope you stay safe and have a great rest of your week. I'll talk to you tomorrow, leaving you with Black Label Society. 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

0: 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We usually sing that, No One Likes You. MWG, and you know what? 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We just gave away a big one, and now before you can even catch your breath, here comes another one, courtesy of RCA Records and brought to you by Hero Music, your local option for top new musical gear. 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The trip this time is to the rock and roll capital of the world, Cleveland. You'll get to go to the Rock and Roll Hall of Fame. We'll give you 2 tickets for that, plus 2 tickets to check out the Foo Fighters. Round trip airfare included, 2-night hotel stay. Got it. The word for this hour is Cleveland. C-L-E-V-E-L-A-N-D. Then you win this, you're going to Cleveland. I'll give you another code a little after 5, but for right now, the 2 o'clock word is, once again, Cleveland.
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3: 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One of them was a male and the other two, well, the other two were females. God only knows what they were up to in there. And furthermore, Susan, I wouldn't be the least bit surprised to learn that all four of them habitually smoke marijuana cigarettes. Reefers.

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It's El Paso's best rock and Sublime with some, I'd say, pretty good advice for enjoying a holiday afternoon. I'm Double G, not off for the day, but happy to be at work because it means I'm making your day a little better, man. Hopefully you're enjoying a day off. I've got 40 minutes of nonstop El Paso's best rock to make it better for you. We'll start with New Sleep Theory. It's Words Are Worthless on the Q.

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95.5 KLAQ, El Paso's best rock, classic AC/DC from Bon Scott's last album with the band. Hey, Glenn Garza here. I would love to see you hit the highway, but not literally. We've got another rock and road trip up for grabs, but you don't have to drive. We'll fly you. You'll get round-trip airfare for two, a two-night hotel stay, and you get to do two fun things. You get a pair of tickets to go through the Rock and Roll Hall of Fame in Cleveland, and you get a pair of tickets to check out the Foo Fighters live at Huntington Bank Field in Cleveland. It's a trip to the rock and roll capital of the world, baby, courtesy of RCA, and brought to you by Hero Music, your local option for top musical gear at Gateway East in Geronimo, 1700 North Zaragoza, or check them out online at hero-music.com. The next code coming your way a little after 5, then you get one this evening a little after 8. And same pattern we were using for the last rock and road trip, just different destination and different code word.

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0: 95.5 KLAQ, El Paso's best rock with Linkin Park 2.0, The Emptiness Machine. I'm Glenn Garza, the El Paso's best rock machine, and I'm going to fire it back up in a couple of minutes here with the Smashing Pumpkins. 40 minutes of nonstop El Paso's best rock dead ahead, and another Cool Canyon night dead ahead also, man. This Thursday, Westar presents the 16th season of Cool Canyon Nights, week 3. Sir L. Tom, an Elton John tribute will be on the main stage with the retros out front on the EPCC Career and Technical Education patio stage. KLAQ and El Paso Live inviting you to elevate your experience with a VIP ticket. 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Makes it a lot more comfortable, plus you get free hors d'oeuvres and a free beverage. Thanks to White Claw Hard Seltzer, Cayman Jack, Labanati Law Firm, Charlie Clark Auto, Johnson Jewelers, and Superior Sign and Lighting.
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0: Summer fun is heating up at Southwest University Park with Chihuahuas Baseball June 2nd through the 7th. 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

95.5 KLAQ, El Paso's best rock with the Smashing Pumpkins. I'm Double G here in the Q Studios, and I swear I can smell the barbecue smoke coming from like every direction. And I love Memorial Day. Spent so many of them out at Wet n Wild Water World doing the KLAQ Balloon Fest. Always brings back so many memories. I miss those days. Maybe someday we'll get something like that back. But for now, we got the day off, we got beer, we got barbecue, and we got new rock. Here's Evanescence. Who will you follow on the queue?

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1: 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No more tears, but I will take two more beers. Hey, it's a holiday. Austin here, so yeah, I brought some. I also brought new rock for you, man. 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

Today with Billy Morrison, Sully Erna, and Nuno Betancourt from Extreme. And a question, when is Billy Morrison going to run out of friends? Every tune's got two, three, maybe four other people rocking on it with him. They're always different. The parties at this guy's house must be insane. 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

95.5 KLAQ, El Paso's best rock. Always a good time, especially when you got the day off, right? I'm Glenn Garza. Didn't get the day off, but I kind of do because I'm the only one here. So, yeah, I brought supplies, and I am partying with you. And we got a lot of good times coming, man. Our concert calendar's been pretty full for 2026, and it just keeps, we keep padding it with more. Recently announced Theory of a Dead Man, Seven Dust, and Return to Dust. Coming to the Abe Chavez Theater in September. October, we've got Toadies coming to Lowbrow. And between now and then, a lot going on, man. Fire, Five Finger Death Punch at Inn of the Mountain Gods, June 18th. Silverstein and Story of the Year at Lowbrow, July 29th. August 2nd, Big Night in the Haskins Center. Shinedown, Coheed and Cambria, From Ashes to New, and DJ Rockfeed. And there's more. Not only is there already no more stuff, there's new stuff coming. 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And chances to win free tickets on the queue.

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0: 95.5 KLAQ, El Paso's best rock, Foo Fighters, Under You. Tune inspired in part by the death of two people very close to Dave Grohl, his mom and his best bro, Taylor Hawkins. I'm Glenn Garza, getting back to business here in a couple of minutes with Stabbing Westward, man. I've got 40 minutes of nonstop El Paso's best rock, ready to roll. Thanks a lot, so much, for letting me rock your Memorial Day holiday, man. I appreciate that. It's nice to hang with you, but I do want to step in real quick with a reminder of why we have Memorial Day. It's a holiday weekend, and we have a lot of fun. It's a big day for barbecuing, knocking back some cold ones, catching up with friends, yada, yada, yada. But there's a reason for the day, and that is the brave men and women who went to fight for this country and did not come home. Those are the ones we remember today. Those are the ones we send our best wishes and prayers to the families of. God bless them. Thank you, veterans alive or dead.
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Clint Garza here, Double G. That was Save Yourself, but you know what? On a three-day weekend, I say we call it Serve Yourself. Grab another cold one, give the volume knob a little spin, and let's get in 40 minutes of nonstop rock. New Shinedown going first. They'll be in the Haskins Center August 2nd. And the new one's called Safe and Sound. I'm Double G. This is KLAQ.

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It's KLAQ. Glenn Garza here, rocking your Memorial Day with new rock from Autumn Keynes. And here's Gone, Gone, Gone. You could be gone, gone, gone if you win the next rockin' road trip. I'll give you the next code word that could make that happen in about 23 minutes on 95.5 The Q.

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Your chances to join the uprising are all over, but now you got a chance to go check out the Foo Fighters in Cleveland. I'll give you the next code word to win the next Rock and Road trip in less than 10 minutes. 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

0: 95.5 KLAQ with El Paso's best rock and a little Monday Motley. I'm Tubba G, and here is your chance, your next chance, to get wild in Cleveland. We just wrapped up the chance to go see the Upheaval Festival in Grand Rapids. Now we're giving away another rock and road trip. It's to Cleveland, the rock and roll capital of the world, to check out the Foo Fighters. 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So don't miss any. For this hour, the word is shape. S-H-A-P-E, shape. As in, you'll be in pretty good shape if you win this. Two-night hotel stay, two tickets to the Rock and Roll Hall of Fame, round-trip airfare, and two tickets to check out the Foo Fighters live. The word again, shape.
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95.5 KLAQ. It's El Paso's best rock. Rockin' your Memorial Day with Ghost. They were the band featured in a rockin' road trip we gave away last summer. We just finished giving away another rockin' road trip to the Upheaval Festival, and today is day one of yet another rockin' road trip. 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

0: Com. This one comes with two things to do. You get a two-night hotel stay and round-trip airfare for two. You're going to Cleveland, the rock and roll capital of the world. You're going to get to go to the Rock and Roll Hall of Fame. 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Already giving out the words, they started today. I know it's Monday, it's a holiday, it's a new contest, so just to eliminate confusion, here's the word again, shape. 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